0: Hey guys, Lady Luck here. Are you going on any road trips this summer? I know I'm going to be going on a bunch of road trips. And being that I'm going to be passenger princess, I love playing on SpinQuest.com. SpinQuest has all of my favorite slot games, live blackjack, live craps. 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

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What the fuck? They know what is what, but they don't know what is what, they just struck. What the fuck? They know what is what, but they don't know what is what, they just struck. What the fuck?

brothers and sisters from the magic streets of Manchester representing for the UK. Everybody make some noise for the wonderful Stephanie B. Okay, is there a few people from Belgium here today? Yeah, it's everybody's favorite country. Don't worry, we got you today. All right. So, and when I say, Hola, mi patat. Okay, so can you explain to the rest of the people from all around the world what that means? On met la patat. Okay, so just tell everybody where they are, especially the Mexicans gathering on the bed. Mexico! Okay, we're ready. My brothers and sisters, Tomorrowland, please welcome the legendary Omdat It Come and Average Rob.

Once upon a time, in a small country, in the heart of Europe, two short guys were born in a little boerenhut in Belgium. One was gifted with the talent of music and lightning-fast mixing skills. The other, well, he just has a very nice mustache and screams a lot into the microphone. On a mission to make everybody dance and put their fucking slufkas off. The quest

Random Noise 4. In Double Count and Average Run. Welcome to the motherfucker.

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We hope that it's gonna never try! And this one is for you!

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We're all the people from planet Earth. To all people that are not from Belgium, welcome in the most chaotic country in the world. For the next song, I'd like to adopt you all as fellow Belgians. Are you ready? When I say we are, you say Belgium. We are!

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0: 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Where are all the flags? 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
1: Go Belgium!
0: 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Open it up there on the left!
2: 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Our language forms the wall, but we're not different after all.
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1: I want to hear you sing.
0: They tell me I'm too young to understand.
1: I can hear you.

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Also the people on the left all the way up, okay? Left, make some noise! 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

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Open it up. 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
1: Weg zum Neuzugang, Donetska, aus dem Lift! Tomorrow, grab your friends left and right of you. 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Tomorrow, make some noise!

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1: 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I'm gonna hit this city.
2: Let's
1: before
2: go.
1: I leave, brush my teeth with a bottle of Jack. 'Cause when I leave for the night, I ain't coming.